going insane. 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Calling the shots, making it hot, and then it's cold again. But I ain't staying no more. I found an open door. No more tears cutting my face. 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

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These are the girls I love the most. I mean the ones, I mean like she's the one. Kiss her, touch her, squeeze her buns. The girl's afraid she drive a Jeep and live on the beach.